stomping, and the jam is pumping. 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Pump it up a little more. Get the party going on the dance floor. See, 'cause that's where the party's at, and you'll find out if you do.

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You only get one take. 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Bullying anxiety.

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0: It's not something that could be explained. You see, you have to be here to know what I'm talking about.
1: I know, that's right.
0: I'm just saying. So when people ask me, I always say the same thing.
2: Record Deep.
0: You don't know about this shit, kid.